pretended hard to be. Guess you could say she saw through me and hugged my neck. I came home unexpectedly and caught her crying needlessly.

eyes of honey, and I wake up nights and call her name. Now my life's an empty stage where

Though I pretended hard to be, guess you could say she saw through me and hugged my neck. I came home unexpectedly.

been too long, it wasn't big. 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